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0: Real Rock Z103, Eddie Money, Shaken to wrap up a 30-minute rock binge. All right now, ahead of that by Free. And speaking of Free, did you know that there is an air show coming to the Fergus Falls area? And it's Free June 27th. The Red, White, and Wings Fergus Falls Air Show is coming to the Fergus Falls Municipal Airport. 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
1: Here's your forecast on Real Rock Z103 for tonight's increasing clouds, 35 for our low, 68 and partly sunny for Friday, 57 Saturday, 56 on Mother's Day Sunday. That's your forecast on Real Rock Z103.
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0: 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I'm Zach Daniels. 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
1: Here's your forecast on Real Rock Z103 for tonight's increasing clouds, 35 for our low, 68 and partly sunny for Friday, 57 Saturday, 56 on Mother's Day Sunday. That's your forecast on Real Rock Z103.
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That was Tesla's Love Song. It's time to cut a slice of humble pie. 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

0: 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Out of that, Heart Crazy on You. 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
1: Here's your forecast on Real Rock Z103 for tonight's increasing clouds, 35 for our low, 68 and partly sunny for Friday, 57 Saturday, 56 on Mother's Day Sunday. That's your forecast on Real Rock Z103.
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U2's Where the Streets Have No Names ahead of that. It's time for a Rock Box Lost and Found. This one from 91. And it's kind of a satirical blues rock track off of this band's final album. Now, I don't know if you know this, but it was inspired by Martin Arness's novel Money. It was kind of a mock to a character addicted to vices. And it was a huge hit back in, well, I should say not back in the day, but let's get it going. Here's Heavy Fuel by Dire Straits for another Rock Box Lost and Found. 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

0: 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I'm Zach Daniels. That's it for me. Van Halen, Cheap Trick, Tom Petty all lined up for you, kicking off a 30-minute rock binge. You have yourself a good evening. 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
1: Here's your forecast on Real Rock Z103 for tonight's increasing clouds, 35 for our low, 68 and partly sunny for Friday, 57 Saturday, 56 on Mother's Day Sunday. That's your forecast on Real Rock Z103.
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1: Okay, be real nice to him, eh?
2: Okay.
1: Okay. This is the hit single section of our album.
2: Good day.
1: Good day. Geddy Lee is here from Rush. Hi, Geddy. I'm Bob McKenzie. This is my brother, Doug.
2: How's it going, Geddy?
3: Oh, it's going pretty good. Good day, eh?
1: Good day. Good day. Thanks for coming down to do our hit.
3: Well, it's my pleasure, eh?
1: Did our lawyer call you?
3: Yeah. $10 is $10.
1: I hope you don't mind, but there's a photographer that's going to be taking pictures of us together to prove that you were here doing the record.
2: In case people don't believe us.
3: Yeah. How come he's not wearing a toque?
2: Oh, he's not from the Great White North, eh?
1: Okay, so if you'd like to put on a toque and some headphones, we can do the hit single now.
3: Sure.
1: Okay?
3: That'd be great.
1: Do you have the lyric sheet?
3: Oh, yeah.
1: Okay.
3: I memorized them.
1: Oh, great. Beauty.
2: Okay. How did you do that so fast?
3: I'm a professional, eh?
2: Oh. We'll just sit over here, like, while you're singing, eh?
1: Okay.
3: Okay.
1: All right.
3: Okay. Thanks, guys.
1: Okay. Good luck, eh?
3: Okay.
1: Good luck. Okay. This is where the DJ talks.

0: Good day. Welcome to our single. I'm Bob McKenzie, and this is my brother Doug. How's it going, eh? Beauty, eh?
1: Yeah, I like that.
0: Okay.
1: Okay, everyone. This record was my idea.

0: he's insane, eh?
1: Yeah.
0: Yeah, he's good.
2: Okay, so good day. Our topic today is music.
1: That's right, like, because my brother and I are now experts in the field,
2: yeah,
1: eh?
2: Yeah, right, because we're a band now. And, yeah.
1: Well, so, except for him. I'm a band.
2: Oh, how can you do that, making me look bad? You're such a hose.

0: Hey, Jose.
1: Yeah, what?
0: Yeah, listen to this, it's coming. You know what it is?
1: What?
0: It's a drum solo.
1: Okay, everyone, like, this is me on the drums,
0: Get out. It is not.
1: It is so.
0: Stop lying, will you?
1: Take off, eh?

0: No way I'll ever do another record with you, Hoser. Yeah.
1: Okay, that's fine. I'll do a solo album.
0: Fine, and you'll be looking for me another label. Oh,
1: now everybody's gone. Good day.
0: Good day.
2: So, like, take off to the great white north. Beauty. Take off. It's a beauty way to go. Jeez. Take off, you hosers.
3: Hey, Getty, we'd like to thank you for coming on the album and singing on the hit single.
2: Well, it was my pleasure, eh? Like, I wish you guys, like, lots of success and everything.
0: Beauty. Thanks,
3: thanks
0: Getty.
3: A lot, eh?
0: Oh, that's great.
2: You're welcome.
3: Okay. Like, if we do another one, maybe you could do it?
2: Well, slow down, eh?
3: Okay. One at a time, right?
0: Don't push the guy.
3: Yeah,
0: eh?
3: Okay. Sorry. But, you know, like, thanks for this one.
0: Thank you. And
2: no sweat.
3: Yeah.
0: Good day.
2: Good day.
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2: Here's your forecast on Real Rock Z103 for tonight's increasing clouds. 35 for our low, 68 and partly sunny for Friday, 57 Saturday, 56 on Mother's Day Sunday. That's your forecast on Real Rock Z103.
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1: Weather can shift quickly and sometimes become dangerous. Listen for the latest weather forecast and the latest reports from the Weather Spotter Network. 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
1: Here's your forecast on Real Rock Z103 for tonight's increasing clouds. 35 for our low, 68 and partly sunny for Friday, 57 Saturday, 56 on Mother's Day Sunday. That's your forecast on Real Rock Z103.
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2: Here's your forecast on Real Rock Z103 for tonight's increasing clouds. 35 for our low. 68 and partly sunny for Friday, 57 Saturday, 56 on Mother's Day Sunday. That's your forecast on Real Rock Z103.
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1: Here's your Z103 overnight forecast for tonight, down around to 35. We're going to warm up today to about 68 and breezy. Then on Saturday, 57, 56 by Sunday. 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

0: 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That's your forecast on Real Rock Z103.
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0: What the f*** was that? We don't give a rat's ass about feelings. This is Real Rock. Z103. God, I gotta get the dirty off me. What in the hell?
1: Here's your Z103 overnight forecast for tonight, down around to 35. We're gonna warm up today to about 68 and breezy. 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
1: Rumors spreading around in that Texas town. 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And you know what I'm talking about. 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
1: Here's your Z-103 overnight forecast for tonight, down around to 35. We're going to warm up today up to about 68 and breezy. Then on Saturday, 57, 56 by Sunday. That's your forecast on Real Rock Z-103.
0: 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Step into the minds of Pink Floyd.

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1: Here's your Z103 overnight forecast for tonight, down around to 35. We're going to warm up today to about 68 and breezy. Then on Saturday, 57, 56 by Sunday. That's your forecast on Real Rock Z103.
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0: 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What to play next? 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
1: Here's your Z103 overnight forecast for tonight, down around to 35. We're going to warm up today to about 68 and breezy. Then on Saturday, 57, 56 by Sunday. That's your forecast on Real Rock Z103.
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0: Real Rock Z103 ELO, Don't Bring Me Down. Flirting with Disaster from Molly Hatchet in front of that. It's Friday. Yes. And we're going to have a nice day today weather-wise. It's 8 minutes after 6 o'clock. Our forecast for today is 68 and partly sunny. I am digging it. Tonight down to 40. We do have a 60% chance of a little bit of rain tonight. And then tomorrow, a very slight chance of rain. And 57 for the opening day of fishing. And then Sunday, of course, brings Mother's Day and a high of 55 and partly sunny. Then we'll head back to work on Monday, except for me, because I'll be on vacation. 65 and partly sunny on Monday. Currently this morning, we are at 40. I have Boston lined up next. 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Good morning.
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0: Real Rock Z103 tomorrow from Silverchair off one of the best titles of an album, Frog Stomp. Boston smoking in front of that. It's 21 minutes after 6 o'clock. It's Miles Riker. Glad to have you along this morning. On our way to a high of 68 under a partly sunny sky, we do have about a 60% chance of rain headed our way tonight with a low of 40. And then partly sunny, 57 tomorrow for the opening day of fishing. There is just a slight chance for some scattered showers early tomorrow morning. And then, of course, we have Mother's Day on Sunday, 55, and partly sunny. It's 6:22, coming up at 10:02. Derek Sidian will be in for a check into KBRFradio.com news. I'll do sports. We'll find out what's going on with the Timberwolves and the Wild. They're in the playoffs, and I just certainly hope that the Minnesota Timberwolves can play a little bit better in Game 3. Edgar Winter Group coming up next from 1972. 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Good morning.
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Free Ride in front of that. 6:32 on a Friday morning. It's Miles Riker. Let's open up the Rock Box for Lost and Found this morning. Here's how the song is being described. It's being described as a riveting, snarling rock number, which winds up in a frenzied rock climax. Doesn't that just make you want to turn it up? The inspiration for the song came from an admiration for Albert Einstein. From 1977's Point of No Return, here's Kansas' Portrait He Knew, a Rock Box Lost and Found, Real Rock, Z103.

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0: Real Rock Z103, I still haven't found what I'm looking for. U2 off the Joshua Tree. And Cocaine from Clapton in front of that. 649, 68, and partly sunny today. Currently, our temp is at 40. Let's bring in Derek City in from the KBRF newsroom. So, Derek, a big weekend. Tomorrow, of course, opening fishing, and Sunday is Mother's Day, right?
1: Correct.
0: Are you taking part in either one of those?
1: I will be taking part in Mother's Day. Fishing opener, not likely.
0: Okay. I will be taking part in the fishing opener. The only reason I do this every year is because my mom's birthday is on May 4th. So we get together with her the weekend before, so I'm excused from the whole Mother's Day thing. That does not mean, however, that I will not call her.
1: Good, good.
0: That would be a big mistake to not call my mom and tell her happy Mother's Day. What's happening in the news today, Derek?
1: Well, Miles, on Wednesday, Pioneer Care and Habitat for Humanity held a groundbreaking ceremony for Pioneer Care's Channing Child Care Village. The project consists of building three twin homes that will house a total of 6 child care pods and creating 60 to 70 new child care slots to the community. CEO of Pioneer Care, Nathan Johnson.
2: So, friends, we are about 400 child care spots short in the community of Fergus Falls. And so this project today really is really marks the beginning of coming together as a community to solve that problem. And we're just so excited about that.
1: Johnson says that with the help of Habitat for Humanity and other community partners, the plan is to construct one twin home per year over the next 3 years on Pioneer Care's vacant land on Channing Avenue. Fergus Falls Area Habitat for Humanity Board Chair Dale Hegland said that the whole Habitat team has been enthusiastic about working on such an important project, not only to the community, but as the first daycare built by Habitat for Humanity in the nation.
3: Today's a good day. We're making history. 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

0: Real Rock Z103, The Stroke from Billy Squire, and In the City from the Eagles in front of that. It's 7:06, just a couple of seconds away from 7:07. Real Rock Z103 Sports for this morning. It's going to be a big night. Minnesota Timberwolves, San Antonio Spurs. That series is tied at one game apiece after Minnesota took that thrashing a couple of days ago. So at home for the Minnesota Timberwolves tonight. Game gets underway at 8:30. And it looks like tonight it's going to be on Prime Video, if I'm not mistaken. And then, let me see here, Sunday's game will be on the Peacock Network, or NBC. So Minnesota Timberwolves, San Antonio Spurs, Game 3 tonight, getting underway at 8:30. Minnesota Wild, they have Game 3 tomorrow. They are behind 2-0 in that series. Tomorrow night's game against the Avalanche gets underway at 8 o'clock. Minnesota Twins suffered another loss yesterday in an early game. They lost to the Nationals 7-5. Now the Twins are on the road for three more games. 6:15 tonight against the Cleveland Guardians. 5:10 tomorrow and 12:40 on Sunday. The Minnesota Twins will have Monday off before returning home. Minnesota Lynx have their first game coming up tomorrow. That'll be a 7 o'clock start time. They'll be up against the Atlanta Dream. And if you're interested in watching that game, they are on a new app called Victory Plus. It's free, so you can actually watch the game for free. So check it out, Victory Plus, Minnesota Lynx, tomorrow night, 7 o'clock start time against the Atlanta Dream. Real Rock Z103 weather for today, partly sunny and 68, a 60% chance of rain tonight with a low of 40. Tomorrow, partly sunny, a very slight chance of rain, and a high of 57 on the opening day of fishing. And then Sunday, Mother's Day, 55 and partly sunny. We will head back to work on Monday with a partly sunny sky and 65. Right now, the warmest day of next week is supposed to be Thursday with a high of 79. Currently, we're at 42. The Doors and Skid Row coming up. 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

0: Real Rock Z103, Skid Row, I Remember You, and The Doors, Strange Days in front of that. 19 minutes after 7 o'clock. Something that you might not know about me is I'm a gamer. Xbox, and, you know, other fun games as well. And when I saw this morning, I had to share it with you. Chances are you've maybe played this game before. Angry Birds? One of my favorite games ever. And to top things off, it's been inducted into the World Video Game Hall of Fame at the Strong National Museum of Play in Rochester, New York. 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The mobile game launched back in 2009 has generated over 5 billion downloads worldwide. And of course, there was the Angry Birds movie released in 2016 and then its sequel in 2019. So, man, that brings back a lot of memories. 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Real Rock, Z103 weather for today, 68 and partly sunny, 40 tonight with a 60% chance of rain. Opening of fishing tomorrow, a slight chance of scattered rain in the morning. Otherwise, a high of 57 and partly sunny. Sunday, 55 and partly sunny. Partly sunny Monday and 65. We are currently at 42, and I have the cars coming up next. It's 21 minutes after 7 o'clock. 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
5: It's May 8th, and today in 2003, Elton John announces that he and Bernie Taupin will write the score for a Broadway musical called Lestat. It's based on a novel called The Vampire Lestat. The Hollywood Reporter would call Elton's show laughable and deadly dull, and the New York Times would call it a musical sleeping pill. Hey, you know what else is a musical sleeping pill? Thanksgiving at the Taupins.
6: 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Which Joe did. By the way, that's exactly how I got my gig on Letterman. 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

0: Real Rock Z103, welcome to the machine from Pink Floyd off Wish You Were Here. The Pretenders, middle of the road in front of that. It's 8:50 on this Friday morning. Let's dig into our weather forecast a little bit before I decide to roll out of here and leave you with a 30-minute rock binge. 68 and partly sunny today. 60% chance of rain tonight with a low of 40. 57 tomorrow and partly sunny. 55 on Sunday and partly sunny. And then Monday, 65 and partly sunny. And yep, we got a couple of days next week where we're going to see temps in the 70s. Currently, we are at 50, and the Weather Spotter Network is brought to you by Otter Tail Power Company and Lakes Country Roofing. Today, the 8th of May, at the Z103 studio this morning at 6:43. Yesterday's high, 61, with the overnight low at 37. John Waller of Pelican Rapids at 6:30 reported 38 with yesterday's high at 68. Roger Walvotny of Henning at 7 o'clock reported 40 with yesterday's high at 58. And from the Z103 Weather Almanac on this date last year, the high 75, the overnight low 43. Minnesota record temps on this date in 1874, 90. In 1960, the overnight low 28. We are currently at 50, and a 30-minute rock binge is kicking off next with Van Halen from their 1986 album, 5150. 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
1: Real Rock Z103 weather forecast for today. Partly sunny and 68. For opening fishing tomorrow, partly sunny, 57. A slight chance of rain in the morning. Mother's Day, partly sunny and 55. And we'll head back to work on Monday with a partly sunny sky and 65.
0: 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Floyd. Step into the minds of Pink Floyd.

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2: Real Rock Z103 weather forecast for today. Partly sunny and 68. What a great way to kick off the weekend. 40 tonight with a 60% chance of rain. Partly sunny and 57 tomorrow for the opening day of fishing.
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11: This is from 72 also. About being on the road. 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

Oh, great song from Styx, Light Up, Real Rock Z103. Happy Friday, everybody. Great to have you along. We're right in the middle of a 30-minute rock binge. Here's Journey.

0: Bad Love from Eric Clapton to wrap up a 30-minute rock binge on your Friday. Well, we're looking for the nicest day of the weekend today. Sunny skies are at least partly sunny and 68 today, 40 overnight. A little bit cooler for Saturday and Sunday. Could see a brief shower Saturday morning. 57 for a daytime high tomorrow and Sunday rounding out the weekend with partly cloudy and 56. Got the Beatles coming up, 38 special too.
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0: If I'd Been the One, 38 special, Real Rock Z103, as we wind our way through Friday. So I'm guessing a lot of you tuned in have some fun plans for the weekend. I know fishing opener is kind of a national holiday for lots of folks who, you know, it's tradition. You get together with the same people every year and look so forward to that. So we're wishing you a great weekend, and take us along because we'll provide the entertainment. Got Rod Stewart coming up, Men at Work, a great song from the Moody Blues too. It's all coming your way right here, Real Rock Z103.
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0: Story in Your Eyes from the Moody Blues. I love that one. Real Rock Z103. All right, quick check on the weather. We've got about 68 today. That's where we're headed under a partly cloudy sky. Could see a slight chance of a shower tonight or early tomorrow morning. Just scattered. 40 overnight. Tomorrow's daytime high, 57. All right, got the Eagles, Three Doors Down, and Steppenwolf all coming up.
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0: Spirit of Radio from Rush, Real Rock, Z103 to wrap up a 30-minute rock binge. All right, quick check on the weather for the opener today. 68, and then overnight tonight, if you're one of those crazy people that goes out at midnight, chance of a scattered shower, 40 overnight, 57 for a daytime high on Saturday, and Mom's Day rounds out the weekend with partly cloudy skies and 56. All right, Eddie Money on the way, Bon Jovi and Heart, too.
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0: Straight on from Heart, Real Rock Z103 as we wind our way through Friday. And another reminder to get that date saved on your calendar for a week from tomorrow, Saturday, the 16th of May, for the welcome home party for our own American Idol, Chris Tungseth. They're going to have a parade at 2 o'clock and then fun and food trucks and all kinds of stuff in between. And a concert up at the RTC starting at 6. So looking forward to next Saturday. Get it on your calendar. Got the Stones on the way, Sniffing the Tears, and Stevie Ray Vaughan, too, coming up.
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0: Stevie Ray Vaughan and Double Trouble. The Sky is Crying. Real Rock Z103. All right, we're looking for a pretty nice day today. Partly cloudy skies. 68 is where we'll top out. Saturday, look for 57 and about the same for Sunday. So that's what the weather calls for. And we've got lots more great music. Queen, Asia, Boston, Motley Crue. It's all wrapped up in the next 30-minute rock binge. Hang around. 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
1: For KBRFradio.com News, I'm Derek Sidian. On Wednesday, PioneerCare and Habitat for Humanity held a groundbreaking ceremony for PioneerCare's Channing Child Care Village. The project consists of building three twin homes that will house a total of six child care pods and creating 60 to 70 new child care slots to the community. CEO of PioneerCare, Nathan Johnson.
2: So, friends, we are about 400 child care spots short in the community of Fergus Falls. And so this project today really is really marks the beginning of coming together as a community to solve that problem. And we're just so excited about that.
1: Johnson says that with the help of Habitat for Humanity and other community partners, the plan is to construct one twin home per year over the next 3 years on Pioneer Care's vacant land on Channing Avenue behind the NF Field and CJB Law Building. Starting Monday, drivers will encounter lane closures in both directions on I-94 between Highway 79 near Evansville and the Grant Ottertail County line. MnDOT says crews will be building crossovers, replacing guardrail, and installing traffic control devices in preparation for concrete resurfacing on westbound I-94. When resurfacing begins in June, westbound traffic will be directed onto the eastbound lanes. There will be one lane head-to-head traffic through the project area until October. Central Specialties Incorporated, based in Alexandria, is the prime contractor for the $18.8 million project. MnDOT urges drivers to always be attentive, drive with caution, and slow down in work zones where workers are present. For KBRFradio.com News, I'm Derek Sidian. 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

Motley Crue, Kickstart My Heart, Real Rock Z103. Good afternoon, everybody, on a Friday, right in the middle of a 30-minute rock binge. Here's 10 Years After.

0: Foxy Lady, Jimi Hendrix Experience to wrap things up on that 30-minute rock binge. Looking for 68 today and a southwest winds 8 to 15. 40 overnight tonight. Chance of a scattered shower this evening into early Saturday. Tomorrow's daytime high about 57. We'll have winds out of the north 10 to 20. Yeah, so get in the boat on the north side. Partly cloudy for us on Sunday, Mother's Day, and a high of 56. Fleetwood Mac coming up, got The Fix and Montrose, too.
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5: It's May 15th. It's the day in 1987. Motley Crue releases his fourth album, Girls, Girls, Girls. During the tour, Vince Neil becomes furious when he's served Grey Poupon because he prefers yellow mustard. Vince smashes the bottle against the wall and ends up severing tendons in his finger. To this day, he can't stretch out that finger. I don't know which finger it is, so ladies, you'll have to find out. And today in 1997, Kiss signs a contract to turn four of their most popular songs into Muzak. Gene Simmons says the band is not in it for the money, but for the glory. Here's Muzak's version of Beth. Two years later, Muzak files for bankruptcy. Thanks, Gene. Back here tomorrow. See you then.
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0: Montrose, Bad Motor Scooter, Real Rock Z103. Well, you having a good Friday? We're just super glad that you are hanging around with us. Yeah, and we're going to have tons of great music for you playing whatever you've got going on this weekend, whether it's, you know, fishing, and whether you're in the boat or at the cabin, or, you know, maybe you're just hanging out with mom for Mother's Day. Whatever you're doing, take us along on your favorite device. Got REO coming up, Guns N' Roses too. 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

0: Little Peter Frampton for you. Show me the way, Real Rock Z103. Well, we'll show you the way right into the next 30-minute rock binge. How does that sound? Def Leppard coming your way, Triumph, Foreigner, Scorpions. Yeah, it's a good one. So stick around. Turn it up. It's Friday. 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

0: Shakedown from Bob Seger to wrap up a 30-minute rock binge. Weather-wise, today, look for 68. A little breezy, but not bad. Out of the southwest today, 8 to 15. So all in all, pretty darn nice day. Chance of a scattered rain shower this evening into tomorrow morning. Tomorrow's daytime high, 57. And if you want to be out in the boat at midnight tonight, 40 degrees. There you have it. All right, Black Sabbath, INXS, got the Black Crowes too. It's all coming up.
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0: Jealous again from the Black Crowes, Real Rock Z103. Well, lots going on this weekend with the fishing opener, Mom's Day, and yeah, we just hope that you will take us along. We're so portable. We can be in your back pocket, for heaven's sakes, and provide you with nothing but great music all weekend long. So yeah, take us along on your favorite device. Got the Doors on the way, some Billy Squier, Steely Dan, too, as we roll through your Friday. Don't go away.
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0: In the Dark from Billy Squire, Real Rock Z103. Well, 68, get out there and enjoy today. Beautiful day, partly cloudy skies, light winds. Tonight could see a quick shower move through, maybe one early tomorrow morning. Saturday's daytime high, 57, with some wind out of the north at 10 to 20. And Sunday, we'll have light winds and 56 under partly cloudy skies. All right, Steely Dan, Eric Clapton, Bob Dylan, just part of the next 30-minute rock binge. Sounds pretty good. All right, that's going to do it for me. Chuck Ahmet takes care of you next. 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

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Well, how's it going? Chuck Hammett in, heading into the opener and Mother's Day weekend. Pretty nice today, isn't it? We'll range up around the mid to upper 60s, and we'll talk weekend weather coming up here. Let's continue with the Rock Binge now. 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

0: 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I've got Fog Hat lined up, ready to go. Let's look at your forecast. Pretty decent weekend for the opener. A little breezy and cool, but not too bad. We're heading to the upper 60s today. Enjoy today. Maybe a sprinkle or two overnight, about 40. And then does call for partly sunny for the opener, but only around the upper 50s with a northwest wind 10 to 20. So a little bit breezy out on the lake. It looks like we'll see about 35 on Saturday night, and Mother's Day Sunday, sunshine 55 with a little bit less wind for Sunday. There's your forecast, Real Rock Z103.
1: This is your I-94 ramp cone zone update. The 210 I-94 ramp is closed. The interchange ramps will be closed to all travelers during construction, and traffic to and from Highway 210 in Fergus Falls will be detoured to the County Road 1/Tower Road. Highway 210 will remain open for travelers during construction. Traffic will shift to one side of the bridge and will be reduced to one lane in each direction. For construction updates, visit the Fergus Falls Chamber at fergusfalls.com and click on the Cone Zone. Be sure to find your way and support our local businesses located around the Cone Zone. This Cone Zone update is brought to you by Falls Laundromat. Laundry piling up while the roads are torn up? 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

0: 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Hey, Chuck Amadon, let's check your forecast. Not too bad today, a little breezy, but we're under the upper 60s this afternoon. We dropped to about 40 tonight, and there is a chance for some shower activity overnight as well. For the opener, a little cool, upper 50s, northwest wind will be out on the lake, a little breezy, actually 10 to 20 miles an hour. And again, we'll look for upper 50s under a partly sunny sky. 35 Saturday night, Mother's Day Sunday sunshine, and 55. There's your forecast. 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
6: This is your I-94 ramp cone zone update. The 210 I-94 ramp is closed. The interchange ramps will be closed to all travelers during construction, and traffic to and from Highway 210 in Fergus Falls will be detoured to the County Road 1/Tower Road. Highway 210 will remain open for travelers during construction. Traffic will shift to one side of the bridge and will be reduced to one lane in each direction. For construction updates, visit the Fergus Falls Chamber at fergusfalls.com and click on the cone zone. 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

0: The Real Rock Z103, a little AC/DC for you on a Friday afternoon. We're about a half hour away from our 420 Floyd feature. For now, we'll take a short break. Back with Tom Petty and the Heartbreakers, kicking off our rock binge. 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Recycling doesn't have to be complicated, but often we fail to take the time to consider what can and can't be recycled. 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

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How's it going this afternoon? Chuck Amadin. Stones there off Some Girls, late 70s, and the remastered Miss You. The rock binge continues now. Santana, Real Rock Z103.

0: Duran Duran, a cut from the 80s. How about that? Early 80s hit for them, Rio, and the title of that album, Real Rock Z103. The weather looks pretty good into the opener. A little chilly, but better than a lot of openers. We're expecting a decent chance for some shower activity tonight. Light rain, about 40. And then partly sunny, a little breezy, but 57 with the sunshine tomorrow. Back down to about 35 Saturday night. Mother's Day Sunday, decent as well, sunshine. Mid-50s. 420 Floyd is next. 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
3: Weather can shift quickly and sometimes become dangerous. 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
1: 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It's that time. 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P103 has opened the psychedelic space rock vault for a trip into the past. 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

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It's 420 Floyd from the remastered The Division Bell. And what do you want from me? And now from the dark side of the moon, us and them, any color you like, 420 Floyd continues. 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

0: 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We close it out with the remastered A Momentary Lapse of Reason album with One Slip. 420 Floyd every Friday at this time. 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

0: Real Rock Z 103 from Head Games, Dirty White Boy from Foreigner, and the Fabulous Thunderbirds there. And Tough Enough, 30-minute rock bench kicking off with Steelers Wheel. 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
1: For KBRFradio.com News, I'm Derek Sidian. On Wednesday, Pioneer Care and Habitat for Humanity held a groundbreaking ceremony for Pioneer Care's Channing Child Care Village. The project consists of building three twin homes that will house a total of six child care pods and creating 60 to 70 new child care slots to the community. CEO of Pioneer Care, Nathan Johnson.
2: So, friends, we are about 400 child care spots short in the community of Fergus Falls. So this project today really is really marks the beginning of coming together as a community to solve that problem. And we're just so excited about that.
1: Johnson says that with the help of Habitat for Humanity and other community partners, the plan is to construct one twin home per year over the next 3 years on Pioneer Care's vacant land on Channing Avenue behind the NF Field and CJB Law Building. Starting Monday, drivers will encounter lane closures in both directions on I-94 between Highway 79 near Evansville and the Grant Ottertail County line. MnDOT says crews will be building crossovers, replacing guardrail, and installing traffic control devices in preparation for concrete resurfacing on westbound I-94. When resurfacing begins in June, westbound traffic will be directed onto the eastbound lanes. There will be one lane head-to-head traffic through the project area until October. Central Specialties Incorporated, based in Alexandria, is the prime contractor for the $18.8 million project. MnDOT urges drivers to always be attentive, drive with caution, and slow down in work zones where workers are present. For KBRFradio.com News, I'm Derek Sidian. 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
10: This is Todd Cameron from PT's Guide Service. Well, the holiday most of us have been waiting for is finally here, the Minnesota Walleye Opener. Without question, Mother Nature has not been all that kind when it comes to wind and cooler temps this past month. The first week of April, we go from having 12 inches of snow to a day of 80 degrees, and then back to the lows of upper 20s and highs in the mid-40s. And to top it off, we haven't received very little spring rains, and without much runoff from winter snow, lake levels are very low compared to average. When it comes to finding walleye in early spring, especially when water temps are cooler than average, most anglers think shallow. I really like the answer that Mr. Walleye Gary Roach gave when asked this question. You will find walleye on the fishing opener, either shallow, deep, or somewhere in between. If I said this once, I've said it 1,000 times. They are where they are, and if the walleye are biting, all the better. When it comes to live bait, the lake shiner or the spot tail shiner is my choice this time of year. Colder than normal temps the past few weeks have kept our bait shops wondering if they will have a supply of shiners for the weekend. Our bait shops across the state are excited to get the season started, so stop in, get your bait of choice, some tackle, new fishing rod, and I'm sure a lot of smart talk about the expected hot bite on your favorite lake. And don't forget about artificial baits. Without question, using a jig tipped with a swim bait or a paddle tail can and will trick old Marble Eye into thinking this is the real deal. Lots of plastic options to choose from out there, but early in the season, I like the natural-looking minnow with a little more white color to match our spot-tail shiner. They say that patience is a virtue, but so is being prepared and ready ahead of time before you get to the public access. Take your time, help others that need help, and expect that everything on the first weekend of walleye season is just going to take a little longer. The weather this weekend looks to be decent, and the anticipation of that first tug and hook set will feel oh so fine. And oh, there's one. Have a safe and enjoyable fishing opener, and do not forget that Sunday is Mother's Day. Happy Mother's Day weekend, along with the 2026 walleye opener. This is Todd Cameron from PT's Guide Service. Until next time, good luck and good catching.
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0: little newer rock for you, but a connection with Van Halen, of course. That's Eddie's Kid, Mammoth WVH from 2021. And Don't Back Down, rocking into your weekend. Hey, Chuck Ahmed in. Opener looks decent, a little chilly, but not too bad. We'll take the sunshine, right? We do have a decent chance for light rain overnight tonight as well, about 40. And then with the sunshine, northwest wind 10 to 20 tomorrow. A little choppy out on the lake, but 57, about 35 Saturday night, and Mother's Day Sunday sunshine 55. 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
4: Paul Schaefer's Day in Rock.
5: It's May 15th. It's the day of 1987. Motley Crue releases his fourth album, Girls, Girls, Girls. During the tour, Vince Neil becomes furious when he's served Grey Poupon because he prefers yellow mustard. Vince smashes the bottle against the wall and ends up severing tendons in his finger. To this day, he can't stretch out that finger. I don't know which finger it is, so ladies, you'll have to find out. And today in 1997, Kiss signs a contract to turn four of their most popular songs into Muzak. Gene Simmons says the band is not in it for the money, but for the glory. Here's Muzak's version of Beth. Two years later, Muzak files for bankruptcy. Thanks, Gene. Back here tomorrow. See you then.
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0: The Real Rock Z103, of course, he goes back into the 70s with Genesis and then left to go on his own. That's off the Peter Gabriel album there, Shock the Monkey, from the early 80s. David Essex and Hart just before that. Our sports teams in action tonight. The Twins and I are in Cleveland to take on the Guardians. That'll be a nice win or two to pick up some division wins against the Guardians in Cleveland tonight. First of a three-game series about 6:15. On News Talk 1250 KBRF. Game three between the Timberwolves and the San Antonio Spurs in the NBA playoffs tonight. That tips off about 8:30 back home at the Target Center. We'll see if the Wolves can go up 2-1 on the Spurs. Blackfoot, train coming up next. 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

0: 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Oh, the classic. Jack and Diane. And Blackfoot there. Train. Zach will keep it going into your weekend. He's in next. I'm kicking off a 30-minute rock binge with Cheap Trick. That's coming up. 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

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I got a rock box, Lost and Found, for you from 1980. 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

0: Real Rock Z103, the Doobies with Taking It to the Streets. I'm Zach Daniels. Hope you're having a great Friday. You know what is kind of been on my mind today, besides the fact that I've either drank too much coffee or not enough, is Military Appreciation Month, presented by Fergus Falls Monument Company, Forever Stone Memorials. Now, I don't know if I've mentioned that my father was in the Army. He was 101st Airborne. And I just want to say thank you to all the men and women who have served and are still serving. And we've got kind of a contest together for you guys, and you can take part in it if you'd like. It's a quick questionnaire and get yourself signed up for a chance at a really cool prize package. All you got to do is go to the Real Rock Z103 website, click on that contest page, go to our Facebook, click on the Military Appreciation Month link, or text the keyword military to 218-321-1033, and I'll send you a link so you can get signed up for a chance to win and be a part of this Military Appreciation Month, presented by Fergus Falls Monument Company, Forever Stone Memorials. I got a great song by The Who coming up for you. 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
1: Here's your Real Rock Z103 weather forecast for tonight. Going to see cloudy skies, so a little bit of rain as we get in through the overnight. 40 for our low. Becoming sunny, 57 for a Saturday. Mother's Day with some frost and 55 and sunny for the day. That's your forecast on Real Rock Z103.
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0: Real Rock Z103, Jefferson Airplane, Somebody to Love. Ahead of that, Rock the Casbah, The Clash. That one, 1982, off of Combat Rock. Now, I like the name of that album. I'm Zach Daniels, if you're just tuning in. 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

0: 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Out of that, Blue Image with Ride Captain Ride. 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Now, it's new episodes every first Friday of the month. And what we do is we go to different restaurants and we showcase the signature dishes, the chef specials, maybe the patron favorite, but really, like, the idea behind it all was the piece de resistance. 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
1: Here's your Real Rock Z103 weather forecast for tonight. Going to see cloudy skies, so a little bit of rain as we get in through the overnight. 40 for our low. Becoming sunny, 57 for a Saturday. Mother's Day with some frost and 55 and sunny for the day. That's your forecast on Real Rock Z103.
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1: This is your I-94 ramp cone zone update. The 210 I-94 ramp is closed. The interchange ramps will be closed to all travelers during construction, and traffic to and from Highway 210 in Fergus Falls will be detoured to the County Road 1/Tower Road. Highway 210 will remain open for travelers during construction. Traffic will shift to one side of the bridge and will be reduced to one lane in each direction. For construction updates, visit the Fergus Falls Chamber at fergusfalls.com and click on the Cone Zone. 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This Cone Zone update is brought to you by Falls Laundromat. Laundry piling up while the roads are torn up? 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